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6: I'm meteorologist Paul Trombley with your updated forecast. Lows level off around 60 tonight under clear skies, northeasterly winds, 5 to 10 miles per hour. Daytime highs approaching 82 tomorrow, mainly clear skies. Clear skies tomorrow night, lows dip down to about 60. Daytime highs approaching 84 Monday under mainly sunny skies. 81 Tuesday, slight chance of thunderstorms. That's the latest weather on the X. Currently, it's 82 degrees.
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1: A Comcast store, right? 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Comcast. There's a lawsuit about a Comcast store in Connecticut. And it appears that a store manager at this Comcast location in Connecticut would humiliate the lowest performing salesperson each and every month by smashing a cream pie into the person's face.
2: Well, we'll just tell your mother that we ate it all.
1: Now, look, you want to have some kind of team building thing and everybody's in on it and we all get it? Fine. But like, if I don't know this is coming, and I just started working here, and the first month is up, and I'm the lowest performing sales guy, and you're coming at me with a cream pie, we're going to have some problems. We're going to have some problems. Like, you might get kicked. I'm certainly not taking a cream pie to the face. Yeah, I know what I said. I'll write it down. Yeah, that's not happening. I'm not doing that.
3: In the face! In the face! 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

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Here at The X, we know your wallet is emptier than your soul. Rent's due, gas is offensive, and your bank account just sent you a thoughts and prayers notification. That's where we come in, and you don't have to sell a kidney. We can get you free tickets, getting you into all the shows that you can't otherwise afford. All you gotta do is become a real rocker. 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It's that easy. So keep it locked on The X, because being broke sucks. But missing all the best shows, that's just embarrassing. You know, summertime in the Midwest is always full of activity. So many,

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we drag you through the mud, meetings that should have been emails, emails that should have never existed, and coworkers who somehow still can't figure out what reply all means. 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Every Friday at 5 p.m., we crank up the volume and count down five tracks that actually matter. 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It's Friday Fives.

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4: I'm meteorologist Paul Trombley with your updated forecast. Lows level off around 60 tonight under clear skies, winds out of the northeast, 5 to 10 miles per hour. High temperatures reach up to 82 tomorrow, mainly clear skies. Lows level off around 60 tomorrow night, clear skies. Temperatures near average Monday and Tuesday with highs from the low 80s to the mid 80s. Slight chance of thunderstorms Tuesday. That's the latest weather on the X. Right now, it's 79 degrees.
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1: A Comcast store. 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That kind of stuff. Comcast. There's a lawsuit about a Comcast store in Connecticut. And it appears that a store manager at this Comcast location in Connecticut would humiliate the lowest performing salesperson each and every month by smashing a cream pie into the person's face.
2: Well, we'll just tell your mother that we ate it all.
1: 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Fine. But, like, if I don't know this is coming and I just started working here and the first month is up and I'm the lowest performing sales guy and you're coming at me with a cream pie, we're going to have some problems. We're going to have some problems. Like, you might get kicked. I'm certainly not taking a cream pie to the face. Yeah, I know what I said. I'll write it down. Yeah, that's not happening. I'm not doing that.
3: In the face! In the face! 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

You're not broke, you're just financially rock bottom. Here at The X, we know your wallet is emptier than your soul. Rent's due, gas is offensive, and your bank account just sent you a thoughts and prayers notification. That's where we come in, and you don't have to sell a kidney. We can get you free tickets, getting you into all the shows that you can't otherwise afford. All you gotta do is become a real rocker. Download the app, become a real rocker. It's that easy. So keep it locked on The X, because being broke sucks. But missing all the best shows, that's just embarrassing.

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4: We're rolling on another Cutting Edge Countdown, the top 21 rock songs of the week. I did all the math so that you don't have to. These are the most played rock songs in the past week at rock radio. We only have one debut this week, and it comes from everybody's favorite band to hate, Nickelback. But this is a Nickelback. This isn't your, this isn't your ex-girlfriend's Nickelback. This is heavy metal version of Nickelback. We'll get that song on in just a minute. I Prevail is here, specifically Eric V from I Prevail. You see, Eric's an old friend. I Prevail are amazing. They're a band from Detroit. Obviously, you know them well. You've heard their songs on this radio station, on this show, many a times. They've had a few number ones, lots of top tens. They have one of the heaviest songs they've ever released as a new single, so we're going to play it. If it's too heavy for you, then too bad. We're going to play it anyway. It's just one time, and it will be later on in the show. We'll also play a couple songs from their last album, Violent Nature. And Eric just got married, so we got to say congratulations and stuff. Eric V from I Prevail is joining us. You're here. Let's count them down. Ryan Preds, after making its debut last week on the Cutting Edge Countdown, this week it gets us started at number 21. The song, a return to 90s grunge. The song is called Sour on the Cutting Edge Countdown.

0: With a cutting-edge countdown debut, the legends that are everybody's favorite band to hate, Nickelback, with the help of Motley Crue and former Rob Zombie guitarist John 5. The song is called Rattle the Cage, number 20 on the cutting-edge countdown. Eric V is the lead singer of the band I Prevail. And as most artists do, joining us via Zoom these days, we used to do this stuff backstage. Now it's just via Zoom in our offices and home studios. Yours, by the way, very dark. I wish you could see what I'm talking about, but it's just Eric's head floating in the ether.
1: So I have my lights off because my office is a complete disaster right now. Just got back from Japan and all the collectibles and the magic cards I picked up are all in a mess over here.
0: I can only, knowing you, I can only imagine. Yeah. How are you, man?
1: I'm great, man. I'm fantastic.
0: That's good.
1: Life's good. Just got married.
0: Congratulations.
1: Thank you. Yeah, life's good. How have you been?
0: I mean, you're looking at it, right? I bought by this house. I'm a year and a half into that marriage.
1: Awesome.
0: So, yeah, we're doing the whole thing. Look at us. Adults. Growing
1: Look
0: up.
1: Look at us. Adulting.
0: Growing up. I told you we'd make it, kid. Eric V from I Prevail joining us on the Cutting Edge Countdown. We'll get to some actual music talk in a minute. But you got to take a second to catch up and say hello. So hang tight, man. Let's play a couple tunes and we'll talk more. 19 on the Cutting Edge Countdown. That's where we're at. The artist is Poppy. The song, Time Will Tell. It's

0: Bill Murray featuring A Day to Remember, the song Always Let You Down, this week at number 18 on the Cutting Edge Countdown. Eric from I Prevail is joining us. You guys did just tour, right? Australia, Europe. Was there an Asia in there too?
1: Well, we just did Australia. We were over headlining in Australia. Europe's coming up. Yeah, Europe's in the fall. It's coming up soon. But yeah, Australia was awesome. Did a headliner down there. It was incredible. Played with Imminence and Invent Animate, both incredible bands. And yeah, we played some big rooms. Played our first amphitheater out in Australia. Shows were awesome. Love going over there. It's almost like a second home. I feel like it's our sixth or seventh time in 12 or so years. And yeah, every time we go back there, it just feels, we feel right at home. We feel comfortable and seeing familiar faces now coming back to shows. And it was awesome. And then I flew my wife out for the last show. And then we went and did our honeymoon in Japan for 10 days. Cool. And just getting over the jet lag.
0: That's a long-ass flight, dude. That takes a minute to get over. Eric from I Prevail is joining us. Play a song called Into Hell that you should know pretty well coming up after The Who featuring Johnny Hawkins next on the Cutting Edge Countdown. This is the Cutting Edge Countdown, the top 21 in rock on Real Rock 92.9 The X.
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0: The Who. At number 17 on the Cutting Edge Countdown, the song is called Lost Soul, and it features Johnny Hawkins from Nothing More. Their new album, Hun, is available now, and it's listen to it with an open mind. It's very good. It's very well done. Eric from I Prevail is joining us. Speaking of listening to music with an open mind, the feeling of music, I think, as rock and metal fans especially, is something that we kind of gravitate towards. When you guys write, because your choruses are so huge, and your music seems so well put together, how much of it is that feel, or is there some sort of theory behind it? Not to get too heady, but, you know.
1: You know, I know very little, maybe at all, theory. So it's when we're sitting and I'm sitting in with like John and Steve, who know a little bit, right. It's like interesting when you're like, oh, this chord, oh, why does that make sense? Why does that feel that way? Oh, it's because it's this going into this or whatever it may be. But we felt it before we figured out what, yeah, you know, why it works. You know, you feel it and you're like, ooh, that one chord you play coming out of the chorus, or like the pre-chorus going into that first chord in the chorus, I don't know why does it feel that satisfying. Well, there's some theory behind it, but who cares? We felt it before you knew why, you know what I mean? Like, you just felt like that mood or that lift or that like eerie feeling it gave you into this big release of a chorus. If that's what you're, you know, if you're going to this big melodic thing, you know, there's obviously there's some theory or something behind it, but you can tell like just by feeling it out and hearing it, like, oh, there's something to it. There's, so that's why I think feeling in a lot of genres, especially rock and metal, is very important, just to be able to feel the music first and foremost.

0: I Prevail with the song Into Hell. That goes back to the last full-length I Prevail album, Violent Nature. It's the Cutting Edge Countdown. Eric V from I Prevail is hanging out with us. I told you this before. I mean, one of the reasons why, like, even going back to Trauma, that album meant so much to me is because I could feel every single moment in emotion. I didn't need theory to figure that out.
1: Yeah, what's that Trent Reznor quote? Something like, it was in the key of fuck you or something like that. something like that. I'm probably grossly misquoting him, but yes, it's the feel. It's the feel of it. And that's what I think's drawn a lot of us metalheads and rockers to this genre when we were young. Absolutely. It spoke to you, it moved you in a way something else, you know, nothing else really did, and it's important to keep that in the back of your head when you're creating.
0: There is a new I Prevail song out too. We'll talk more about that later on in the show. Eric V from I Prevail is joining us now at number 16, hanging tight from where it was last week. It is Papa Roach from season 2 of Netflix's anime series Devil May Cry, the song See You.

0: The entire state of Tim Montana. That is the name of the new Tim Montana album. That song is called Break Me Down. It's number 15 on the Cutting Edge Countdown. It is, of course, from Tim Montana. That album is out as of this weekend. It features not just that song, a cover of an old school ZZ Top song with Tim Montana's best friend Billy Gibbons playing guitar on it and singing a little in Slash. Because why not? He literally said on stage, this song is, here's the song, here's why I'm covering this song, and Slash is on it because Billy said, let's get Slash on it, and that's it. The simplicity of it's fantastic. What a cool tune. What a cool record from Tim Montana. Digging into that grunge and dirty blues stuff that he's well known for at this point. Speaking of that kind of music, Greta Van Fleet, the song Player Games, we'll get that cranked up next. More with Eric from I Prevail coming up too on the Cutting Edge Countdown. We are in the middle of counting down the week's biggest rock songs on the Cutting Edge Countdown on Real Rock 92.9 The X.
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0: Player Games, that's the latest from Greta Van Fleet, number 14 on the Cutting Edge Countdown. When at times other bands would probably lean into their most commercial part of their career, I Prevail leaned in to the heaviness and went even more brutal. And the popularity of the genre of heavy metal is as big as it's ever been, but I Prevail really seems to be honing in on it.
1: Oh, I mean, right now, dude, like, you look at death metal bands and these deathcore and you know, heavy metal bands that are all doing 2,000 in the States, selling out 2,000, 3,000 caps, and then they're going over and headlining direct support and festivals over in Europe and Australia. It's a great time to be a metalhead right now. You know, you got bands like Lorna Shore that are just crushing, Whitechapel that's been around for decades, but now I feel like is the biggest they've ever been. And you see bands like Bring Me the Horizon redoing their first full length. It's an awesome time to be a metalhead, because now you can see these shows and these bands on these huge stages. But
0: hold on, Eric, finish the rest of that thought in a second, because I have a feeling you're going to lead us into a song, and I think I like where you're going with this. But first, at number 13 on the Cutting Edge Countdown, another band that just leaned into the heavier part of their career, the song Who Will You Follow from the new album Sanctuary on the Cutting Edge Countdown.

0: Back up to number 12 this week on the Cutting Edge Countdown. It is Atreyu off the new album, The End Is Not the End. The song is called All For You. We'll be hanging out with those guys in a couple of weeks in a festival called Crossroads 41 Rock Detour in Wisconsin. It's headlined by Breaking Benjamin. Johnny Poole's also on it. Daughtry, Dorothy, and more. It's going to be a cool show if you're in the area. If you're in town, look us up. All right, Eric from I Prevail. As you were saying, bringing the heavy and getting experimental with the band I Prevail.
1: When we started, you know, we just wanted to get our foot in the door and with Lifelines and, you know, write as big a chorus as we could and the structured songs. And then once we got our foot planted and we knew that, okay, it's not like we're not just going to blow this up and lose everything by writing a weird record. We, you know, we have a little bit of grace. We went into Trauma going, well, let's really experiment with our sounds. Let's push the heavier. Let's push the weirder, the electronic, the putting some back in the new metal rap influence back in and really expand. And I'm glad we did that when we did, because now you look at our career and you're like, oh, your first record was this. Your second record was Trauma. And all the space that we tried to occupy in just those two records kind of left the door open for us to really experiment with a lot of different things and not be expected like, oh, it's I Prevail, they're going to sound exactly like that, or I'm going to get that record over and over, like I know what I'm going to get. You like to think that, you know, you don't always know what we're going to put out. And I know there's going to be some kids on Reddit that are going to be like, nah, they sound the same every time, but but truly, like, we try to push the limits on what we can do every time we're sitting in the room writing.
0: One of my favorite tunes from the last album, Violent Nature, is a song called Rain. Check it out. I Prevail on the

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0: Autumn Kings, with a little help from Charlie Scene from Hollywood Undead, co-writing that song with them. The song is called Gone, Gone, Gone. It's number 11 again this week on the Cutting Edge Countdown. Eric from I Prevail hanging out. So where does new music go from here? Like, obviously touring and the touring experience for I Prevail, going and seeing an I Prevail live show. If you haven't seen it, go see it. It's amazing. Talk about feeling it. You could feel that. Have you talked about it? Has there even been space or time to even try to write?
1: Yeah, I mean, the last, I think, two records, we've talked about, like, oh man, where do we go from here? And something always pulls at us, or we find a thread on something that kind of just starts leading us down a path. And this last 3 or so years, we've now, with John in our band, who produces and writes with us, it's been fun. It's been great to not have to go, all right, tour, tour, tour, tour, tour. All right, now we have 6 months off. We're dedicating off, and we're just writing a record. Now it's like, oh, we got, for example, like, we have 2 months off till we go to Europe, and we're like, hey, let's get together this weekend and let's just jam. Oh, okay, we got a week before rehearsals start in the fall. Let's try to get together and do some writing. Or even on tour, it's like, hey, we have actually 2 days off in the same city before we move on. Yeah. Let's go get into Airbnb or let's go rent out a little studio space and just write and jam.
0: It's awesome that you can find that time on tour when you're already kind of dialed in with the sound of the band. You know what I mean? Eric from I Prevail's here at number 10 on the Cutting Edge Countdown. Latest from Shinedown. It's called Young Again.

0: A Perfect Circle is back, and at number 9 on the Cutting Edge Countdown is their song Starless. Eric from I Prevail hanging out. All right, if you're talking about new music, do you have any idea of kind of what route you're going to take as far as the sound goes?
1: I think when we finally sit down to actually take a big chunk of time to start working on whatever it is, a record, a few releases, whatever it may be, it's we have some ideas started. We have different threads to pull on, and they feel like they're all over the place. So obviously some of them aren't just gonna fit and make, you know, the cohesive sound on the record, so we'll have to abandon those ideas, but those will be jumping off points for the next ones. And yes, all that to say is I don't know. I really want to push, like, with this song Paradise, we try to push the weird and the heavy a little bit more of that sound of I Prevail. I'd like to experiment a little bit more with that. And I don't know. We'll have to see. I know there's going to be some heavy stuff on it, and, you know, we might do some ballady stuff, but the rock high energy stuff's always going to be the backbone of it all.
0: Yeah, of course it's got to be. Eric from I Prevail joining us. Eva Under Fire, number 8 on the Cutting Edge Countdown, featuring Maria Brink from In This Moment, who I will talk about in a second. The song is called Villainous on the Cutting Edge Countdown.

0: getting the song Villainous, title track to the new Eva Under Fire album featuring Maria Brink on that tune. It's at number 8. Now, Maria Brink, of course, the lead singer of In This Moment. And In This Moment just put out a new song entitled Crawl and announced a new album and all of the kind of a new era for In This Moment. If you have not gone and watched that video yet, which you can do so at cuttingedgecountdown.com. Maria Brink is one of my absolute favorite people. We go back a long way. I love her. I love her husband. She's 48 years old. I want you to go watch that video. It's going to put you back in the gym if you're not there now, because I think I looked at it and went, well, got to go do some push-ups. Not only that, but the song and the music is incredible. It reminds me of hearing like songs like Blood or Whore for the first time. It gave me that same kind of vibe. 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
0: We are in the middle of counting down the week's biggest rock songs. I don't want to wait anymore. Let's get it going. I'm Cutter, and this is the Cutting Edge Countdown on Real Rock 92.9 The X.
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0: The warning, kerosene on the Cutting Edge Countdown, number 7 again this week. Eric from I Prevail is joining us. All right, new song is called Paradise, and it's with, and I'm sorry, Eric, but I'm blanking on the pronunciation of her name. Why am I blanking? Amira.
1: Yeah, Amira.
0: See, I thought I was going to screw that up so bad that I'm like, I'll be embarrassed and just ask instead.
1: hey, that's fair.
0: Amira, and working with her for this song, obviously you're screaming your balls off again in this. She's doing the clean vocal stuff.
1: Yeah, it was a lot of fun to put together. I mean, John, Steve, and I went out to LA to do some writing, and we had a day at the Airbnb. We just started writing just an instrumental, and we're like, you know, this could be something for like us, future stuff, or maybe this could be the thing that we work on in the studio with her, and just start coming up with a little bit of the instrumental. Got in the next day with her and showed her, and we're like, all right, yeah, we can start fresh, start on something new if you have any ideas. Or, you know, we had this little thing we were kicking around yesterday, and she heard it, she's like, whoa, this is awesome, I love it, let's work on this. And we're like, okay. And I think we got all the way up to like the bridge, like pretty much lyrically, vocally, instrumentally, all written in a day. And wow, it was just coming together so well, and feeling fun and feeling like good vibes, you know, just like letting the song kind of like just tell us where it needed to go. And it was cool getting in there and doing some part, like doing screaming and then singing a bit, and then her coming in and knowing that she's got a beautiful voice to sing. And we're like, yeah, we know you can scream, let's hear it. And it was cool. Like, she'd go in the booth and rip a line. She goes, what do you think? I was like, that was awesome. Keep doing it. You're crushing it. And yeah, so now to have the final product, we're both like singing and screaming together. It's really cool.

0: I Prevail, the song Paradise on the Cutting Edge Countdown. The fun thing for me, Eric, as a metalhead, like, I hear that song, and that is not the standard I Prevail you are used to hearing when you turn them on your radio dial, you know?
1: Yeah, this is when we were kind of talking about like which direction we should go, we were like, you know, let's lean back into the weird, out there, less structured, I guess, for a better word, kind of song, and let's have some fun with it. And you know, the worst thing that happens is we spend a day and go, I don't know, maybe wasn't it. Let's set up another writing day, come back out and write again. But you know, luckily we didn't have to worry about that. It just kind of, you know, like just worked and just flew together. Not by like going by, I guess, kind of quick, but like it just like. It's I hate sounding like a hippie, but you just gotta let the music talk, man. You just gotta let it let it kind of guide you. And if you're like, oh, it feels like it should do this next, well, let's go with that path and see what happens, you know?
0: Future seems bright, there's no doubt about that. And number 6 on the Cutting Edge Countdown, Beartooth's latest, Free. Got the

0: Black Label Society, the song Name in Blood on the Cutting Edge Countdown. You know, just to go back to this conversation about the heavy versus the not heavy in the band I Prevail, Eric's here. I've yet to hear an I Prevail song that I can't sing along to. And by sing along, sometimes that's scream along, but it always sticks with you.
1: Yeah. I mean, that's our thing. Is like, even when we're writing something heavy, even like, God, the heaviest song we've written, I'd say it's got some tag in it, something that comes back to that you can like remember, feel like when you can scream at the show, like maybe you've only heard the song a couple times. There's that one part you'll remember, you know, if it's just the first couple times you've heard it. But that's always been something that's very core to our writing is gotta have something that's memorable. Gotta have something that's hooky. Gotta have something that kids will like, even if they don't remember the name of the song, they're like, what's that song? Burn it all down, burn it all down. Like, you know, it's something that like draws them back to that song. And it's very important.
0: 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It's nothing but the biggest of the big in the world of rock. 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
1: Architects, Broken Mirror, hanging tight again this week at number 4 on the Cutting Edge Countdown. Eric from I Prevail. I look forward to all the new stuff, man. I look forward to new music. I look forward to more touring in the United States, I should say. But I know in the meantime, you're also a business owner. How is the game store going?
2: Oh, yeah. We just had our one-year anniversary party. Been open about a year and a half. It's going great, man. It's a lot of fun. Black Vault Gaming out in St. Clair Shores. If anyone listening's ever out in Detroit, Michigan, swing by. If I'm not on tour, I'm usually up there playing games or cracking packs or hanging out with people. So it's been a lot of fun. I got a great team that takes care of the shop while I'm gone, and I just get to show up and have fun.
1: It's good to see you, Eric, truly.
2: Likewise, man. It's always great talking to you, man. We go way back now, thinking of our first interviews and all the way back to now. It's like, it's crazy how long I've known you.
1: We'll always have Mario Brothers and Halloween.
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1: 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At number 3 on the Cutting Edge Countdown, dropping down a spot, Five Finger Death Punch with Eye of the Storm. Oh,

0: Breaking Benjamin, Something Wicked, number two on the Cutting Edge Countdown, flip-flopping with Five Finger Death Punch this week, but leaving 3 Days Grace still in the number one spot. Hey, next week on the Cutting Edge Countdown, it's a band called Varsity. Have you ever heard of Varsity? It's without the vowels. It's Varsity, V-R-S-T-Y. Varsity is up their game. A new song's out called Face Down. They've got other new music out too. We're going to learn all about it in the band Varsity next week on the Cutting Edge Countdown. The number one rock song in the country from 3 Days Grace is next.
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0: 3 days grace. Don't want to go home tonight on the Cutting Edge Countdown. Still in the number one spot from 3 days grace. Although Breaking Benjamin starting to make an argument for that spot. We'll find out what happens next week on the Cutting Edge Countdown when we'll be back to count down more of the top 21 rock songs of the week. It's the most played rock songs that exist at rock radio from the week that was. My thanks again to Eric V from I Prevail. Always a pleasure hanging out with Eric. 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Their new song Paradise is available now. 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
3: I'm meteorologist Paul Trombley with your updated forecast. Lows level off around 60 tonight under clear skies. Winds out of the northeast, 5 to 10 miles per hour. High temperatures reach up to 82 tomorrow, mainly clear skies. Lows level off around 60 tomorrow night, clear skies. Temperatures near average Monday and Tuesday with highs from the low 80s to the mid 80s. Slight chance of thunderstorms Tuesday. That's the latest weather on the X. Right now, 70.
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1: A Comcast store. 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There's a lawsuit about a Comcast store in Connecticut. And it appears that a store manager at this Comcast location in Connecticut would humiliate the lowest performing salesperson each and every month by smashing a cream pie into the person's face.
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1: 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Like, you might get kicked. 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Yeah, that's not happening. I'm not doing that.
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I said, are you gonna be my girl? 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Now you don't need

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1: I'm meteorologist Paul Trombley with your updated forecast. Lows dip down to about 60 overnight under clear skies, northeasterly winds, 5 to 10 miles per hour. Ample sunshine expected again Sunday, daytime highs approaching 84. Lows dip down to about 61 Sunday night, clear skies. Mainly clear skies Monday with daytime highs approaching 86. 81, slight chance of thunderstorms Tuesday. That's the latest weather on the X. Currently 70.
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0: Another week dragging through the mud, meetings that should have been emails that should have never existed, and coworkers who somehow still can't figure out what reply all means. So yeah, you've earned this. Every Friday at 5 p.m., we crank up the volume and count down five tracks that actually matter. No fluff, no filler, no corporate gatekeeping. It's Friday Fives. New stuff that doesn't suck, classics that still hit hard, and maybe a wild card or two. 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It's Friday Fives.
1: I'm meteorologist Paul Trombley with your updated forecast. Lows dip down to about 60 overnight under clear skies, northeasterly winds, 5 to 10 miles per hour. Ample sunshine expected again Sunday, daytime highs approaching 84. Lows dip down to about 61 Sunday night, clear skies. Mainly clear skies Monday with daytime highs approaching 86. 81, slight chance of thunderstorms Tuesday. That's the latest weather on the X. Right now, 66.
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Rummaging through the 90s every weekday at noon, it's Gen X Lunch. Still way cooler than whatever the hell you're watching on TikTok. 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

Another week dragging through the mud, meetings that should have been emails that should have never existed, and coworkers who somehow still can't figure out what reply all means. So yeah, you've earned this. Every Friday at 5 p.m., we crank up the volume and count down five tracks that actually matter. No fluff, no filler, no corporate gatekeeping. It's Friday Fives. New stuff that doesn't suck, classics that still hit hard, and maybe a wild card or two. Every Friday at 5 p.m. No rules, no mercy, because this ain't some polite little playlist. It's Friday Fives.

0: You're not broke, you're just financially rock bottom. 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So keep it locked on The X, because being broke sucks. But missing all the best shows, that's just embarrassing.
1: I'm meteorologist Paul Trombley with your updated forecast. Lows level off around 60 overnight under clear skies, northeasterly winds around 5 miles per hour. Lots of sunshine outside again Sunday. High temperatures reach up to 84. Clear skies Sunday night. Lows level off around 61. High of 86 Monday under mainly clear skies. 81 Tuesday, slight chance for storms. That's the latest weather on the X. Right now, 64.
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1: I'm meteorologist Paul Trombley with your updated forecast. Lows level off around 60 overnight under clear skies, northeasterly winds around 5 miles per hour. Lots of sunshine outside again Sunday. High temperatures reach up to 84. Clear skies Sunday night. Lows level off around 61. High of 86 Monday under mainly clear skies. 81 Tuesday, slight chance for storms. That's the latest weather on the X. Right now, 63.
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1: I'm meteorologist Paul Trombley with your updated forecast. Ample sunshine expected today, with daytime highs approaching 84. Northeasterly winds around 5 miles per hour. Clear skies again tonight. Lows level off around 61. Highs level off around 86. Tomorrow, ample sunshine expected. Daytime highs approaching 82 Tuesday, with a slight chance for storms. 78, sunshine mixed with clouds at times Wednesday. That's the latest weather on the X. Currently, it's 63 degrees.
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Weezer, Real Rock 92.9 DX. Good morning to you. I'm T-Rai. It's going to be a nice Sunday. 13 First Alert forecast. High of 83 today, which is actually a little bit cooler for August than tomorrow and Tuesday. Still in the 80s. Wednesday, we drop down into the 70s. So it's not looking like too bad of a day. Get out there and do something. It's a Sunday. Here's Disturbed.

0: Another week drag you through the mud, meetings that should have been emails, emails that should have never existed, and coworkers who somehow still can't figure out what reply all means. So yeah, you've earned this. 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It's Friday Fives.
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1: The Comcast store. 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Comcast. There's a lawsuit about a Comcast store in Connecticut. And it appears that a store manager at this Comcast location in Connecticut would humiliate the lowest performing salesperson each and every month by smashing a cream pie into the person's face.
2: Well, we'll just tell your mother that we ate it all.
1: 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Fine. But like, if I don't know this is coming and I just started working here and the first month is up and I'm the lowest performing sales guy and you're coming at me with a cream pie, we're going to have some problems. We're going to have some problems. Like, you might get kicked. I'm certainly not taking a cream pie to the face. Yeah, I know what I said. I'll write it down. Yeah, that's not happening. I'm not doing that.
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0: Another week dragging through the mud, meetings that should have been emails that should have never existed, and coworkers who somehow still can't figure out what reply all means. 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

Real Rock 92.9 The X, the latest from Shinedown and Young Again. If you haven't checked out that video, do so. And did you know, for you MTVers like myself, they just celebrated their 45th birthday. MTV, 45 years ago, yesterday. Here's Motley Crue on The X.

You're not broke, you're just financially rock bottom. Here at The X, we know your wallet is emptier than your soul. Rent's due, gas is offensive, and your bank account just sent you a thoughts and prayers notification. That's where we come in, and you don't have to sell a kidney. We can get you free tickets, getting you into all the shows that you can't otherwise afford. All you gotta do is become a real rocker. Download the app, become a real rocker. It's that easy. So keep it locked on The X, because being broke sucks. But missing all the best shows, that's just embarrassing.

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Get that quick, my street, but on the freeway. Turn that trick to make good.

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It is Rock Mornings with Brian and Jean. Some information, some education, and some laughter. Here's Pearl Jam on The X.

Volbeat, 9290X. This song definitely takes on a whole new meaning now that the lead singer had passed away, doesn't it? Here's Three Doors Down, When I'm Gone, on the X.

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9: I'm meteorologist Paul Trombley with your updated forecast. Ample sunshine expected today with daytime highs approaching 84. Winds out of the northeast around 5 miles per hour. Clear skies again tonight. Lows level off around 61. Ample sunshine expected tomorrow. Highs level off around 86. High of 82 Tuesday with a slight chance of thunderstorms. 78 sunshine mixed with clouds at times Wednesday. That's the latest weather on the X. Right now, 61.
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1: Well, we'll just tell your mother that we ate it all.
0: Now, look. You want to have some kind of team building thing and everybody's in on it and we all get it? Fine. But, like, if I don't know this is coming and I just started working here and the first month is up and I'm the lowest performing sales guy and you're coming at me with a cream pie, we're going to have some problems. We're going to have some problems. Like, you might get kicked. I'm certainly not taking a cream pie to the face. Yeah, I know what I said. I'll write it down. Yeah, that's not happening. I'm not doing that.
2: 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In the face! 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

koozies, tumblers, all sorts of great stuff on there. 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

The Offspring, Got to Get Away, 92.9 The X. You know how you can get away. 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
11: I'm meteorologist Paul Trombley with your updated forecast. Ample sunshine expected today with daytime highs approaching 84. Winds out of the northeast around 5 miles per hour. Clear skies again tonight. Lows level off around 61. Ample sunshine expected tomorrow. Highs level off around 86. High of 82 Tuesday with a slight chance of thunderstorms. 78 sunshine mixed with clouds at times Wednesday. That's the latest weather on the X. Currently 66.
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1: 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There's a lawsuit about a Comcast store in Connecticut. And it appears that a store manager at this Comcast location in Connecticut would humiliate the lowest performing salesperson each and every month by smashing a cream pie into the person's face.
2: Well, we'll just tell your mother that we ate it all.
1: 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But like, if I don't know this is coming and I just started working here and the first month is up and I'm the lowest performing sales guy and you're coming at me with a cream pie, we're going to have some problems. We're going to have some problems. Like, you might get kicked. I'm certainly not taking a cream pie to the face. Yeah, I know what I said. I'll write it down. Yeah, that's not happening. I'm not doing that.
3: In the face! In the face! 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

0: You're not broke, you're just financially rock bottom. Here at The X, we know your wallet is emptier than your soul. 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It's that easy. So keep it locked on The X, because being broke sucks. But missing all the best shows, that's just embarrassing.
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When we got a home game, we're going to be there. August 6th, 5:30, be at Carson Park. We will be. Here's P.O.D.

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Everybody deserves a second chance. Even you. You're shining down on The X.

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7: I'm meteorologist Paul Trombley with your updated forecast. Ample sunshine expected today with daytime highs approaching 84. Winds out of the northeast around 5 miles per hour. Clear skies again tonight. Lows level off around 61. Ample sunshine expected tomorrow. Highs level off around 86. High of 82 Tuesday with a slight chance of thunderstorms. 78 sunshine mixed with clouds at times Wednesday. That's the latest weather on the X. Right now, it's 70 degrees.
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1: 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And it appears that a store manager at this Comcast location in Connecticut would humiliate the lowest performing salesperson each and every month by smashing a cream pie into the person's face.
2: Well, we'll just tell your mother that we ate it all.
1: Now, look, you want to have some kind of team building thing and everybody's in on it and we all get it? Fine. But like, if I don't know this is coming and I just started working here and the first month is up and I'm the lowest performing sales guy and you're coming at me with a cream pie, we're going to have some problems. We're going to have some problems. Like, you might get kicked. I'm certainly not taking a cream pie to the face. Yeah, I know what I said. I'll write it down. Yeah, that's not happening. I'm not doing that.
3: In the face! In the face!
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Pearl Jam, Jeremy, 92.90X. All right, how many of you ladies were out there saying, yeah, you know what, Fred Durst? You do sport. Awesome beard. Yeah, he does. Limp Bizkit and Nookie on the X.

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Have a great rest of your day, which means get up and enjoy it. I know you're just laying there, phone in hand, trying to just fake it. 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
3: DX. Welcome to Hard Drive. I'm Lou Brutus, and this weekend marks the anniversary of the birth of the late Jerry Garcia of the Grateful Dead. And while I would never play the Dead's version of Truckin' on our show, I would play this one.

Everybody, what's happening? This is Zach Wild with my fellow New Jersey brethren O'Doom, Father Lou Brutus, on the world-famous Hard Drive.

0: What's going on? This is Caleb Shomo of Beartooth. All the best to Lou Brutus and the world famous Hard Drive on their 30th anniversary.
1: Got the world in my hands, never felt so alone. Yeah.

0: Shine Down on the world famous hard drive from their recently released 8 album, the tune Young Again. I'm your host, the Sonic Warrior, Lou Brutus. Hour 2 of Hard Drive is coming up. My rock star guest will include Atreyu, Five Finger Death Punch, and Eva Under Fire. We'll have music news in dirt on Avenged Sevenfold, Ghost, and Faith No More. We will also unveil our very first Screamer of the Week. The Screamer of the Week, the best new or recent song of the week. It's all coming up on Hard Drive, celebrating its 30th anniversary, made loud to play loud.
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Real Rock 92.9 The X. Fridays at 5, we do the Friday Fives. And this past Friday, we featured guitarist Slash, born as Saul Hudson. Of course, we all know him as Slash from Guns N' Roses. And so we did five songs featuring Slash, one that was solo stuff, some where he sat in with Hailstorm, sat in with Dorothy, played some Velvet Revolver, and of course some Guns N' Roses, which we're going to play next. This is Patience, GNR on The X.

0: Another week dragging through the mud, meetings that should have been emails that should have never existed, and coworkers who somehow still can't figure out what reply all means. So yeah, you've earned this. Every Friday at 5 p.m., we crank up the volume and count down five tracks that actually matter. No fluff, no filler, no corporate gatekeeping. It's Friday Fives. New stuff that doesn't suck, classics that still hit hard, and maybe a wild card or two every Friday at 5 p.m. No rules, no mercy, because this ain't some polite little playlist. It's Friday Fives.
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8: I'm meteorologist Paul Trombley with your updated forecast. Bright sunshine expected this afternoon with daytime highs approaching 84. Winds out of the northeast, 5 to 10 miles per hour. Clear skies again tonight. Lows dip down to about 61. Bright sunshine expected tomorrow. Daytime highs approaching 86. Daytime highs approaching 82 Tuesday with a slight chance for storms. 80 sunshine mixed with clouds at times Wednesday. That's the latest weather on the X. Currently 81.
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Real Rock 92.9, The X. That's Trapped and Headstrong. I like a lot of Five Finger Death Punch stuff, some of their remakes, but I still like the originals better. And if you haven't heard the Kenny Wayne Shepherd original of this one, check it out. Blue on Black.

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1: 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That kind of stuff. Comcast. There's a lawsuit about a Comcast store in Connecticut. And it appears that a store manager at this Comcast location in Connecticut would humiliate the lowest performing salesperson each and every month by smashing a cream pie into the person's face.
2: Well, we'll just tell your mother that we ate it all.
1: 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But like, if I don't know this is coming and I just started working here and the first month is up and I'm the lowest performing sales guy and you're coming at me with a cream pie, we're going to have some problems. We're going to have some problems. Like, you might get kicked. I'm certainly not taking a cream pie to the face. Yeah, I know what I said. I'll write it down. Yeah, that's not happening. I'm not doing that.
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0: Bad Omens on 92.9 The X. So Living Color, the song Cult of Personality. I always knew that it was the voice of JFK in the song and also FDR at the end of the song. 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
10: I'm meteorologist Paul Trombley with your updated forecast. Mainly sunny skies this afternoon, with daytime highs approaching 83. Northeast winds 5 to 10 miles per hour. Lows level off around 61. Tonight, clear skies. Daytime highs approaching 84 tomorrow. Ample sunshine expected. Daytime highs approaching 83 Tuesday, with a slight chance of rain showers. 80, sunshine mixed with clouds at times Wednesday. That's the latest weather on the X. Right now, it's 81 degrees.
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1: A Comcast store. 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That kind of stuff. Comcast. There's a lawsuit about a Comcast store in Connecticut. And it appears that a store manager at this Comcast location in Connecticut would humiliate the lowest performing salesperson each and every month by smashing a cream pie into the person's face.
2: Well, we'll just tell your mother that we ate it all.
1: Now, look, you want to have some kind of team building thing and everybody's in on it and we all get it? Fine. But like, if I don't know this is coming and I just started working here and the first month is up and I'm the lowest performing sales guy and you're coming at me with a cream pie, we're going to have some problems. We're going to have some problems. Like, you might get kicked. I'm certainly not taking a cream pie to the face. Yeah, I know what I said. I'll write it down. Yeah, that's not happening. I'm not doing that.
3: In the face! In the face!
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Real Rock 92.9, The X, Lazy Man Drew keeping you company this afternoon. The band The Warning, they're growing on me. They played in Milwaukee early in July, and I just looked up tour dates for them. Of course, nowhere near us. In fact, they're playing in Japan right now. Let's play the song. It's called Kerosene. This is The Warning on The X.

0: You're not broke, you're just financially rock bottom. Here at The X, we know your wallet is emptier than your soul. Rent's due, gas is offensive, and your bank account just sent you a thoughts and prayers notification. That's where we come in, and you don't have to sell a kidney. We can get you free tickets, getting you into all the shows that you can't otherwise afford. All you gotta do is become a real rocker. Download the app, become a real rocker. It's that easy. So keep it locked on The X, because being broke sucks. But missing all the best shows, that's just embarrassing.
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Real Rock 92.9 The X. I mentioned Brian and Gene my last break, listening to them weekday mornings from 6 to 9. Last week, Brian, I think Gene was out that day, but Brian interviewed Dave Mustaine from Megadeth, and Megadeth played in La Crosse Friday night. I still haven't heard how the show went. It was a great interview. You can find it on the Rock Mornings page.

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Real Rock 92.9 The X. SummerSlam happening this weekend at U.S. Bank Center in the cities. So if you're into WWE, and I kind of was, you know, back in the 80s, Hulk Hogan, you know, the Macho Man and those guys. Yeah. But current stuff, I couldn't tell you who anybody is. But if you're into it, have fun tonight.

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9: I'm meteorologist Paul Trombley with your updated forecast. Mainly sunny skies this afternoon with daytime highs approaching 83. Winds out of the northeast, 5 to 10 miles per hour. Clear skies tonight, lows level off around 61. Daytime highs approaching 84 tomorrow. Bright sunshine expected. Seasonal temperatures Tuesday and Wednesday with highs in the low 80s. Slight chance for showers Tuesday. That's the latest weather on the X. Currently 82.
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1: 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There's a lawsuit about a Comcast store in Connecticut. And it appears that a store manager at this Comcast location in Connecticut would humiliate the lowest performing salesperson each and every month by smashing a cream pie into the person's face.
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Tim Montana on 92.9 The X. He's going to be playing Sturgis next week. I don't have the dates in front of me, but I know he's playing at Sturgis. 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
1: Got the world in my hands. Never felt so alone. Yeah.

Beartooth, 92.9 The X. They were at Rockfest, not this year. Was it last year? Yeah, pretty sure it was last year. Rockfest 2027, already thinking about it. You know, after the dopamine wears off and your liver gets back to normal, I'm already thinking of next year.

Real Rock 92.9 The X. I saw an interview with Rick Beato and Nuno Betancourt from Extreme. And Nuno was talking about, you know, how people are, you know, it's not a competition of rock bands and guitars and who's the best. I liked what he said. You can find it on YouTube. But he said AC/DC only plays three chords, three open chords, and they're the greatest stadium rock band ever. That was his quote. Yeah, they're right up there. AC/DC rocks.

0: Another week dragging through the mud, meetings that should have been emails, emails that should have never existed, and coworkers who somehow still can't figure out what reply all means. So yeah, you've earned this. 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It's Friday Fives. 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It's Friday Fives.
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7: I'm meteorologist Paul Trombley with your updated forecast. Ample sunshine expected this afternoon with daytime highs approaching 83. Winds out of the northeast, 5 to 10 miles per hour. Clear skies tonight, lows level off around 61. Ample sunshine expected tomorrow, highs level off around 86. Seasonal temperatures Tuesday and Wednesday with highs in the low 80s. Slight chance of rain showers Tuesday. That's the latest weather on the X. Right now, 82.
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1: The Comcast store. 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Comcast. There's a lawsuit about a Comcast store in Connecticut. And it appears that a store manager at this Comcast location in Connecticut would humiliate the lowest performing salesperson each and every month by smashing a cream pie into the person's face.
2: Well, we'll just tell your mother that we ate it all.
1: 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Fine. But like, if I don't know this is coming, and I just started working here, and the first month is up, and I'm the lowest performing sales guy, and you're coming at me with a cream pie, we're going to have some problems. We're going to have some problems. Like, you might get kicked. I'm certainly not taking a cream pie to the face. Yeah, I know what I said. I'll write it down. Yeah, that's not happening. I'm not doing that.
3: In the face! In the face! No!
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Not ready for snow yet. I could go wakeboarding, though. Pretty much just snowboarding on water.

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Real Rock 92.9 The X. Black Label Society, they're back in the States. They were on tour earlier this summer over in Europe, but now through August, they are on the East Coast. And this is their latest. Name and Blood, Black Label Society on The X.

Incubus 92.9 The X, keeping it rolling. I was looking at the next song coming up, Evanescence. Who will you follow? Don't follow me. I get lost. I can get lost in a closet.

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3: I'm meteorologist Paul Trombley with your updated forecast. Ample sunshine expected this afternoon with daytime highs approaching 83. Winds out of the northeast, 5 to 10 miles per hour. Clear skies tonight, lows level off around 61. Ample sunshine expected tomorrow, highs level off around 86. Seasonal temperatures Tuesday and Wednesday with highs in the low 80s. Slight chance of rain showers Tuesday. That's the latest weather on the X. Right now, 84.
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2: 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There's a lawsuit about a Comcast store in Connecticut. And it appears that a store manager at this Comcast location in Connecticut would humiliate the lowest performing salesperson each and every month by smashing a cream pie into the person's face.
3: Well, we'll just tell your mother that we ate it all.
2: 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But like, if I don't know this is coming and I just started working here and the first month is up and I'm the lowest performing sales guy and you're coming at me with a cream pie, we're going to have some problems. We're going to have some problems. Like, you might get kicked. I'm certainly not taking a cream pie to the face. Yeah, I know what I said. I'll write it down. Yeah, that's not happening. I'm not doing that.
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That's Bill Murray and A Day to Remember teaming up. I like these collaborations. That's Always Let You Down on 92.9 The X. I'm Drew, Lazy Man Drew. Not really lazy. I just like to say I'm energy efficient. All the lazy people created the good stuff, though. You don't want to change your TV channel? Invented a remote? Go with me here.

you do what they told you. Now you do what they told you. Now you do what they told you. Now you do what they told you.

Some people are really good at like scream singing, and Emily Armstrong, I think there's just a certain tone when she really gets into that high register scream sing. I don't even know what you call it. It just kind of gives me goosebumps in a good way. Pearl Jam now on the X.

0: 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All you gotta do is become a real rocker. 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It's that easy. So keep it locked on The X, because being broke sucks. But missing all the best shows, that's just embarrassing.
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6: I'm meteorologist Paul Trombley with your updated forecast. Lows dip down to about 61 tonight under clear skies, winds out of the southeast around 5 miles per hour. Lots of sunshine outside again tomorrow. Daytime highs approaching 86. Lows level off around 66. Tomorrow night, partly cloudy skies. Seasonal temperatures Tuesday and Wednesday with highs in the low 80s. Slight chance of rain showers Tuesday. That's the latest weather on the X. Right now, 82.
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92.9 The X. Marilyn Manson's got a new song out. He's out on tour with Rob Zombie right now. This is Marilyn Manson, Exit Wound on The X.

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1: 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There's a lawsuit about a Comcast store in Connecticut. And it appears that a store manager at this Comcast location in Connecticut would humiliate the lowest performing salesperson each and every month by smashing a cream pie into the person's face.
2: Well, we'll just tell your mother that we ate it all.
1: 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But like, if I don't know this is coming and I just started working here and the first month is up and I'm the lowest performing sales guy and you're coming at me with a cream pie, we're going to have some problems. We're going to have some problems. Like, you might get kicked. I'm certainly not taking a cream pie to the face. Yeah, I know what I said. I'll write it down. Yeah, that's not happening. I'm not doing that.
3: In the face! 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

Another week drag you through the mud, meetings that should have been emails, emails that should have never existed, and coworkers who somehow still can't figure out what reply all means. 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

Scott Stapp and Creed, 92.9 The X. That's going to wrap up my weekend. Hope you have a good rest of your weekend. I'll be back with you next Saturday at noon. My name's Lazy Man Drew. 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

0: 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So keep it locked on The X, because being broke sucks. But missing all the best shows, that's just embarrassing.
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8: I'm meteorologist Paul Trombley with your updated forecast. Lows dip down to about 61 tonight under clear skies. Winds out of the southeast around 5 miles per hour. Lots of sunshine outside again tomorrow. Daytime highs approaching 86. Lows level off around 66. Tomorrow night, partly cloudy skies. Seasonal temperatures Tuesday and Wednesday with highs in the low 80s. Slight chance of rain showers Tuesday. That's the latest weather on the X. Currently, it's 82 degrees.
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1: A Comcast store. 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That kind of stuff. 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There's a lawsuit about a Comcast store in Connecticut. And it appears that a store manager at this Comcast location in Connecticut would humiliate the lowest performing salesperson each and every month by smashing a cream pie into the person's face.
2: Well, we'll just tell your mother that we ate it all.
1: 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But, like, if I don't know this is coming and I just started working here and the first month is up and I'm the lowest performing sales guy and you're coming at me with a cream pie, we're going to have some problems. We're going to have some problems. Like, you might get kicked. I'm certainly not taking a cream pie to the face. Yeah, I know what I said. I'll write it down. Yeah, that's not happening. I'm not doing that.
3: In the face! In the face! 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